with so much ease. In a den of lions, I boldly stand on the Lord of Zion. My feet are planted, I won't be stranded, I know who got you.

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Ladies and gentlemen, the big hand of the speed in the building. How's it shiny? Let's go, it's shiny.

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3: Attention, sound alert in progress. The two-star general just entered the mix zone. You're now locked in with
4: DJ Del Monte,
3: the two-star general of the mix game. Certified, respected, and wired to turn up the place. This is
4: DJ Del Monte.
3: Live in session. No copycat moves, just real control.
5: Welcome. It is time to take you on a musical journey. Ladies and gentlemen, please welcome.
3: The two-star general just entered the mix zone. You are now locked in with
4: DJ Del Monte,
3: the two-star general of the mix game. Certified, respected, and wired to turn up the place. This is
4: DJ Del Monte,
3: live in session.
6: No. Even the government agrees.
3: Just
6: he's a dangerous DJ.

Legends aren't born. They're coded. Engineered from pure rhythm. Powered by passion. You're now accessing the most advanced sound intelligence. He's not just a DJ. He's the operating system for sound. Click it. Load it. Play it. Mixing it loud, clear, and legendary. The formula, the science of the deck. The professor of the great mixes. Attention, the sound begins now. Enjoy. Legends aren't born, they're coded. Engineered from pure rhythm. Powered by passion. You're now accessing the most advanced sound intelligence. He's not just a DJ. He's the operating system for sound. Click it. Load it. Play it. Mixing it loud, clear, and legendary.

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The two-star general just entered the mix zone. You're now locked in with DJ Del Monte, the two-star general of the mix game. Certified, respected, and wired to turn up the place. This is DJ Del Monte. Live in session. No copycat moves, just real control.